0: Good. If we'll lower attack for a second.
1: Allen County, Medic 1971, back in quarters.
2: 1971, back in quarters at 2005.

0: 1323, be advised that 1013 is no longer in sight. Last seen heading north towards Fairway Drive, wearing black shirt, gray pants, hair is back in a ponytail, potentially has a piece of glass on her, attempting to self-harm. Unsure where she's at.
1: Andrew.

0: Absolutely.
1: Both units need to be in that form.
0: Eureka 520 West Eureka, for an assault report break. We see one of the 68 believes his name is Carlos, inviting his roommate, strangled him, and then pointed a 57 at him. His roommate is no longer 77, time of call break. Providing incident as he pointed a gun at him. 71 told him to do it, he got in his truck and took off. I'm in the person of the 24, the advisor, is going to be a language barrier. 71 is going to be Hispanic. His name is Carlos Hernandez. Right. Suspect will also be Hispanic. I believe his name is going to be Emmanuel.

0: 1552, respond to 550 West Ashton, 550 West Ashton, reference an unwanted 29, first name of Kyra, so anyone is advising that she's throwing laundry detergent on other people?
1: Jobber.
0: 27.

0: 13.
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0: Arkansas.
1: 747.

0: comes back to me, Carlos Sanchez, on a 2000 Chevy Silverado Grand Color, will expire 6/26.
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0: Can you check the 147 southbound port 837? It's going to be a semi on the right shoulder. Okay.
1: 630 Finley, I'll take that.
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0: Alvin Central, King George Henry, 1844, KGH 1844.

0: 568 on the, I'll be out here right to the commercial trailer.
1: Go ahead.
0: Illinois, 904-781 Sam Tom. 904-781 Sam Tom at Illinois.
1: Okay. So it's 2019, what utility trailer?
2: Jarvis Bales.
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1: Okay.
0: Property from the residence, and she's gonna leave. If you wanna put us back on that call.

bet 68 from that 24 on Oakland and Cole is 77 at that gas station on Cole and Allentown. Equipment up, he's talking to us 24.

0: bet 68 from that 24 on Oakland and Cole is 77 at that gas station on Cole and Allentown. Equipment up, he's talking to us 24.
1: Copy. Being out from 97 West.

0: Girl.
1: Seventy five on two. They're giving me on traffic. 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That was when I got on a light gray Kia.
0: Sure.

0: 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Victor, 242876, V, 242876, a high of 10.
1: Nine KJY 3559 break. Second is going to be John Boy Adam 4614 JBA 4614.
2: Ten three. Do you want those back or just add to the call?
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1: Negative, a white Chevy Silverado. 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

0: 2650, are you able to watch for a reckless? They're passing the 130 now.
1: Okay, I'm going to be out of position.
0: Right. Finley 650.
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0: Nine 62.
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1: 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He's going to be out of Swanton. 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
1: Okay.
0: What, 34 Finley? I'm at the 132. I'll check the area.
1: Okay.
2: Okay. Routine 8483 TZK 8483.

0: don't know if you remember his name or not.
1: James Long is his name. James Long.
0: Got it, thank you.
2: 32 negative 80 is on Gonzalez.
1: Clear.
2: 42. Secondary for a reckless pass on by OSP. Gray Kia, or silver Kia, is exited off 75 on the 81, heading westbound in the city. 99 of King Henry King, 4173 KHK, 4173, unable to maintain lanes on 75.
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1: Are you seeing negativities on Michael Cooper? Three, two from our last.
2: No, I'm sorry, verbal.
1: Okay. 42, vet 99. Oh, it's TK Valve. Confession with Don Fundick out of Swanton. 2011 Silver Kia 4-door.
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1: 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I'm going to be 45.

0: 1041, 221, 229, 1043 towards 1933 Rushman Avenue, Hampton Inn, room 415. Another guest advised it sounds physical. Can hear 1029 screaming inside the room.
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0: So you're out 235 with a 6, it's going to be with Ohio. King King Lincoln 6476, King King Lincoln 6476, Ohio.
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0: 02-235 on Township Road 34, it's going to be Ohio. King Frank Adam 3343, King Frank Adam 3343, Ohio.
1: Okay. Returns on a gray 2020 Toyota.

I'll be on a 15 to the gas station at 4th and St. John's. Starting mileage 59.1.

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Please respond to 1005 East Franklin, 1005 East Franklin, reference 224. On flight 4 to 568, starting to come back to the residence and spike to 29 inside the house. I'm going to speak to somebody, it'll be Clyde Wilder. Advising that car just went by about 2 minutes ago, westbound towards Prospect. I believe they live somewhere on Arena.

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0: 1034, I have it. I'm down in the lobby.
1: Jerry.
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0: 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KAV 4485. 4485, sorry.
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0: 5-6-3.
1: Clear altitude 35 at the 6. Going to be with Michigan. Sam Henry 33 Nora Adam. Sam Henry 33 Nora Adam. Michigan.
0: Okay.
2: Citizen 36, unrelated, 1042.
3: It's going to be room 128. Male hit his head, is bleeding.
0: Terrorist.

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1: Vice 1030, male has a large gash on the top of his head. I believe he's going to be between 50 and 60 years old.
0: 1030.
2: T43, out of Fort Wayne, Indiana, on a portion plate, 2016 trailer, is valid.
3: Okay, I have a Florida alone ready. Robert, 253-520-741410, R253520, 74-1410, Florida.

0: 25 Rebecca, Lynn Rigadoo, valid name.
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2: 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Junior form.
0: Okay.
3: I'm sorry.
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1: 13.
0: Yeah, on L.
2: Which one on L?
0: Hellman, call it. Sorry. 150.

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1: All units will be 10-2 from that 42. If you want to change it to an 83, they're going to be going with a sober party. We'll be out here on the medical.
0: Okay.

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0: 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I think I stopped him a couple weeks ago. Still white male. 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
2: Two 19, I don't need another. I was just behind notes.
1: Going to Southern, I copy him. To the station.
3: 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Black sedan.
4: 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I'll be approaching.
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0: Northbound on Sheridan South.
1: I'm at Howard, KB, what is your order?
0: And eastbound, Albert, high rates of speed. Going to be approaching road shortly.
2: Ready for, I'm Kibby and Rose now.
0: Rose, coming right after you.

0: and Rose, did it come north?
1: The one running northbound off of Albert coming to Kimmy.
2: Closer to Prospect or Harrison?
1: Closer to Harrison. Black male, gray sweatshirt. I think he cut back westbound.

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0: Okay. 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
1: I got eyes on someone running. Stand by for a location. Between Kibbe and Albert, there's an empty lot. It's going to be at the cross of... It's going to be east of Sugar.

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Okay, I picked him back up. He's still eastbound from Sugar. 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
0: Stand by. I'm focused on him so I don't lose him. Can anyone see my beacons on the drone? I'm at 300 feet, right above him.
2: I can see you.
0: He's directly below me, hiding around this house.
2: There, he's going to be the first one right here. Yeah.
0: Put to your right. Try to stay off the air. He's directly to your right in those trees. The second house in. He's walking westbound now. He's between a detached garage and the house. You guys are facing the right way. Go that way. Go around. He's laying down. Who's the unit? Stand by. You're approaching. He's right in front of one of you off to the right.
2: Got him prone down. I got one prone down here in these, under the canopy.

0: We're back over here. Hey, wherever that other 68 is, it's going to be Tayshawn King. He was with us in the 68 earlier.
1: Two males that need checked out after being maced that have officers out with them.
0: We need a transport unit. One's available to be in front of 1128 East Kibbe. 4490, can you grab that?
2: I'm out with this 24 still.
1: Okay. 50 or 52, are you able to transport for 32?
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5: 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End of Bolo.

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0: Ten six 721 North Cable Road, Westgate Lanes, 1095s. 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
1: American 3 up, 1042.
2: 225, same traffic.
3: Two twenty-one.
4: Yeah, Lulu's on Bell Fountain with 022 Boy Mary CMSJ V through Tennessee.
3: Okay.
1: 220 LB 1043 to 10-6 as well.

0: other units on Sugar. Is there anybody available? We'll need a transport over here as well.
1: If somebody can take me back to my cruiser, Kibby and Harrison, I can transport.

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1: Backward. 14-08 back in quarters, 21-58.

0: John William Victor 42. Wait, John William Victor 420.
1: Okay. He returns on a white 2012 Chrysler.
2: It's 1.5.
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0: Good. 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

0: Adam 7. I'm not sure how many we have total, but I'll have another one in custody.
1: Additional one in custody, 22.
0: Eleven, 34.
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3: 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Just took one today for him.

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2: Copy, thank you.

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0: 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I'll be in around 8:11.
1: Roger.
2: 83 to 90.
1: Good. I'm sorry, are you still with that 24?
2: Different.
1: Players Brian Hall Jr. in there.
2: Different.
1: Player 114, yeah. We're gonna have to mark him.

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She thinks the blood clot. She is requesting the lights and no sirens, so I advise the urine decisions.

0: good. Pretty well. QB and Harrison.
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2: 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I'll be in route 811 44.5.
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0: spoke with the father and advised that the male 1013 was at his uncle's house. Everything appears to be 10-3, will be 10-2.
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2: And crossing west, good.
1: I need you to check for a barrel in the roadway, westbound 15 onto 68 northbound.
2: Right, I'm checking on it.

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52, 52, 52, 52, 52, 52, 52, 52, 52, 52, 52, 52, 52, 52, 52, 52, 52, 52, 52, 52, 52, 52, 52, 52, 52, 52,

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1: Got it.
2: Tim, get his side real quick, and then I'll try to help them.
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0: behind him. 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
2: Two 20, I didn't advise. LMHPD is also 36.

0: 7-8, coming out Delta 563.
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0: Tiffin and Fostori with Kentucky. 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
1: Breeze and 75.
2: You guys can disregard. 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
0: Okay. 7 ambulance, Victor, Ocean, Lincoln.
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0: 650 good.
1: Shirley Road and Offaly. John Young and Victor, 1356. John Young and Victor, 1356.
0: It's Finley and where?
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0: 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Would like to speak with officers in reference to this.
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0: 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King Frank Sam 7845. King Frank Sam 7845, Ohio.
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0: Avery, 85, responding 59 and 100, 800 North Elizabeth, 800 North Elizabeth, Little Mexico for a large party in the middle of the parking lot. 71 Vital 6, someone might be fighting. 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
1: 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Victor 383-994, Ohio Temporary.

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0: 110 has been routed to Lyle Memorial Hospital, starting miles of zeros.
1: Copy, I'm at Lyle Memorial, beginning 0.0 at 342.

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0: 59. They've been advised. 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
1: Semi-85. 85. Okay, I'm just on area 1212 Bell Fountain, 1212 Bell Fountain. We have black male in front of the building, about 20 or 30 years old. Looks like he took off his pants and his shirt, white pants laying on the ground. He's talking to himself.
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0: 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Excuse me, Main and Elm with King Robert John, 4311, KRJ 4311.
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2: Adam 7, I'm going. CLB, you're out, but I'm north.
1: Clear. Is there anybody else able to pull?
0: 56, I can pull. Start that way.
1: Clear.
0: Hey, we're good now. We got one detained. Everybody else can ID. Thank you.
2: Adam, 702, in route on 8.
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0: 2SOH1 citation.
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1: 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Can start that way.
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1: From Rob, King Edward Young, 7840. 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
1: Elm and McDonald, King Henry, King Lincoln Henry, A599. King Lincoln Henry, A599.
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1: 14-1 back in quarters. Here's your 14.
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0: 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I was Finley on a 2006 Ford station wagon, silver.
1: That's performing, Mr. Twister.
0: Okay.

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It comes back to the RP owner, Christopher Ricardo Williams. He's valid through Ohio. He's a link to New York State. I'll check him through Indiana as well.

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1: 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I ran the Ohio. It is valid. I ran him through Indiana. It doesn't look like he has any priors in Indiana break

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1: 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I ran the Ohio. It is valid. I ran him through Indiana. It doesn't look like he has any priors in Indiana. Break

0: Ohio alone, he's got, this will be his third prior. Tonight will be.
1: Okay.
2: Do they have the RN?
0: Hey, I did check with Intel, and I verified that the owner is the same person.
2: Okay, go ahead and attach me. I'll be in route 39.
0: Okay, I'm going to run a 78 check it.
2: Who's the three priors?
0: There's two priors, convictions. There's, tonight will be number three. I'm going to run a 78 and see what shows up on there.
1: What's
0: 1173.
1: Go ahead and start the next available.
0: You're going to need Army, though, right?
2: Correct.
0: Okay.

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1: Let me check those. Hey, Mike.

0: and won 12-20 and 19.
1: I'm 7-3. I'm 3 here. 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I'll be up there in a minute.

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0: myself and Sergeant Ramsey will be checking the parking lot 318. Sound like we heard 157.
1: We copy you checking the parking lot of 318. 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
0: Sound like we heard 157C in the area.
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0: It's a match.
1: Okay.

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0: 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But his mother's there. She's having a seat in the lobby there.
1: Hey, Chan.
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1: 926.
0: He spoke to you when you called him, but he thought he was coming to tow a cruiser. That was signal 4.
1: I don't know, I told him that was a third OVI.

Dispatch, engine 3, dispatch, engine 3, 1126, North Metcalf, 1126, North Metcalf, 71-year-old female, non-injury lift assist.

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0: 808.
1: We're going to be just off a high in the St. Regis parking lot. King George Henry 1236. King George Henry 1236.
0: What closest road are you to?

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1: Okay, give me a second.
0: Seven eight nine. Center and Taylor, King Frank Young, 7765. King Frank Young, 7765. King Edward Young is partially obscured.

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0: 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She was advised she can't park in the middle of a roadway. She's an L-45.
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0: I spawned in the area with Connor and Maine. Connor and Maine, A for a loud noise complaint break. 71-1104 North Main. But there's some kind of loud banging coming from that. I think they're running a chop shop out of that property. Just that you know there to confront them out. Blowing the volume and they've gotten to dispute.
1: Professor.
2: Both clear. Main and Rob.
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0: 240. 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

0: Joey.
1: Tiffany Crowell, go ahead.
2: I'm going to have a possible 19 coming northbound from 68 near, coming up to Western shortly. Should be a goldish color Ford Mustang. Possible RP is going to be 659-500, Mary Young, unknown what state. I have a caller behind signal 6.

0: 204.
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0: Okay, what's their current 39?
1: They just passed 15 at the 68 exit. Where they missed the exit.
0: Okay, I'm going to try to get to the 157.

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1: Pass the 1x7 exit.
2: Would
3: you copy that now? 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
0: Right at you. 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
0: David Henry Young, 950 David Henry Young, I'll advise the state, 06 South Carolina.

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0: 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Murphy, Kingtown William, 7-9.
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1: This is 714 West Murphy, 714 West Murphy for a possible signal 11 break. 71 advised she thought somebody was urinating on her porch. 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
0: That's clear. Thank you.

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1: What was the last two? I got Lincoln, Lincoln, Sam, Mary.
0: Frank, John.
1: Okay.

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1: West Breeze, South Dixie. West Breeze and South Dixie. 1032 is me, King, William, Charles, 8574, KWC, 8574.
0: 1032.

0: Ravin.
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0: 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You need to repeat it.
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2: You're right.
1: I tried it by registration by Venter, Ohio. It doesn't return. I tried it at Venter, Ohio. It's never been titled. And I did try it through off-50, and I'm not getting anything back.
2: Okay, so driver's telling me that it should be registered to a Napoleon Smith out of Lima.
1: Okay, never mind.

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0: A light and dealer, no visible RP. 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

0: Evet. I found Napoleon Smith through VN. I ran registration by SOCH, and I don't have any vehicles registered to that subject, and they're also suspended. So they probably wouldn't be able to get placed anyhow.
1: Okay.

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1: American 3.
0: I have a 1083 in the area of Fudge Hollow and East Road for a noise complaint. Hearing loud music for the past half an hour.
1: American 3 on 43.

0: Henry.
1: 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How many light at Easton?
0: That is

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1: 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Apparently they're trying to get into a 6 with the front car.
0: So copy.

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1: Is that all 324s that pulled in there?
0: Just the two that were following the truck.
1: 712, you copy?
2: Hey, from got a blue SUV going westbound on Grand.

0: 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Was that an SUV or was that a truck?
1: The truck pulled off before I was able to talk to him.
0: 7-3.
1: The truck continued westbound on Hollis.
2: Is this blue SUV involved in?

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1: Blue SUV and a white SUV.
0: Correct.
2: A blue Chevy truck. Not sure if it's that SUV or not.
0: Copy. You got a 99 just in case I'm going to let it go. Let me know when you're ready.
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0: comes back to her, Candy Smith. That's not anybody that I was told was involved.
1: Copy. Thank you. I'll be on the list.
2: So I'll be out with 100.

0: 1999. King William Edward 4892 KEW 4892. Just add that to the call, please.
1: Revise that. That was all broken.
0: King William Edward 4892.

0: Do you still have contact with that 71? So we can try to make contact with him.
1: I can give her a call back. It was her brother. She was there. Apparently he told her to call us.
0: Copy. Can you try to see if she can have him call you so we can see if he needs anything from us or not?

0: with him to Howard. Apparently, he left his phone, used a friend's phone to call, and his sister called us or something. I don't know. We're trying to get in touch with him.
1: Clear. I think we're probably going to be good at this point. He can reach out to us if he needs anything. Thank you.
0: Circle three.

0: 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Rob Park.
1: How many persons are there?

0: 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To George, Nora, Adam, Lincoln, Adam, Edward, King, X-ray, Edward, 6208310. Advise if you need me to repeat.
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0: 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Go ahead.
1: Hotel just called back in and advised you can go back and service. False alarm.
0: Copy. All units back service.
1: Yeah, 5%.

0: 16.
1: To that 10:20, my caller advised she just came upon it after it happened, did not witness it, noticed that people were getting out of the car and debris in the road. Unsure if they called anybody yet.
0: 10-3, Heavy 43, currently stuck by a train passing through.
1: Clear. I will call LPD and see if they were notified, since it's right on the jurisdiction.
0: 10-3.

0: asking.
1: Go ahead.
0: Spoke with LPD. They advised they got a call on it. They do have an officer en route as well. Unsure whose jurisdiction. I advise you'd still be continuing on until we do decide. They advised it was non-injury.
1: Ten. Officer remain 43. 12, send traffic.
0: Whoever that was, I had you covered, 10:55.

0: 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Second, it's going to be Frank Henry Charles, 1202, FHC 1202.
1: Tom 3, Tom 60.

0: 12. I have those 1032s if you need.
1: Go ahead.
0: King William Tom 2431 comes back to an Imani L. Watson out of Lima on a black 2017 Toyota. Expires 3/27. They are valid. Negative 88. Brake. Frank Henry Charles 1202 comes back to an Emily Judy out of Lima on a black 2020 Mercedes. Expires 5/27. Valid. Negative 88.

0: 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Can you turn to 64?
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3: 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OLN out of Ohio, Drake. Robert Sam, 388518. 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

0: direction 12. I have that 32.
1: Go ahead.
0: Correction, I have the driver's license.
1: I know what you meant. Go ahead.
0: RF388518 comes back to a Shane Richard Judy out of Lima. He's valid, -88.
1: 10-3, that's going to be the driver to the black Mercedes.
0: That's clear.

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0: 142 and 613, Ohio temp. Victor 507-582. 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

I have a 1083 for an object in the southbound lane near Slavtown and Beg Road. 109 stated that it was on Slavtown Road and it appears to be a possible couch or a tiller for a tractor. It is yellow in color. Break. Unknown if it's closer to any other crossroads. Ten three.

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1: 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I didn't see anything out of ordinary. 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
0: 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If you're also available to just advise OSP of that 99, I believe it might be on its way to Dayton break. Now I'm going to be 2 with forms.
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0: Cable Latham, King Edward Young, 7797. King Edward Young, 7797.
1: Call that on. I'm calling for the Silver 7, 6, 9, 3, 4.

0: 67. 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
1: Deborah Street.
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0: South 161, David Edward William, Paul Nora, Tom 2. David Edward William, Paul Nora, Tom 2, Ohio.

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1: Check the area of Grub Road north of Pequot in the area of Brenco Hog Farm Break. Large gray 1016 laying in the middle of the roadway break. 10-9 is no longer in the area, but believes it may cause a 1020. It is alive.
0: Okay, 42.
1: 928.

0: 57. Both units respond to 396 South Pine, 396 South Pine. You're going to be speaking with Terrence Smith in reference to his stolen 16 break. He believes it's going to be at the house behind him, and he doesn't want to go by himself.
1: Robin. Clear.
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0: Verbal 10-6 at Stadium Park near the gazebo. It's going to be a white male, black jacket, camo pants, and a white female break.

0: Both subjects are walking towards the volleyball courts.
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2: David Ocean Boy 6644. David Ocean Boy 6644.
0: Okay. 10-9 is on the canal side of the gazebo. The male and female are near the concession stand.
1: Yep.
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1: 1020, the I-75 south exit to Harding Highway. It's going to be a Kia Forte for a Ford 1020. 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
1: /221 to /220. Are you on the off ramp?
2: /220 to /221. I'm on a 1018. I'll be 43 here shortly.
1: 10-3.

Attention Shawnee EMS Medic 10, respond to 2651 Fort Amanda Road, 2651 Fort Amanda Road, Burton's Ridge, for a 74-year-old female complaining of right abdominal pain. Enter through the main entrance. A nurse will meet you to direct you to the patient.

0: 221 to 220. If you're 43 to this location, you can 41. 220,
1: I'm copy. I'm 36. I'll be back, 10-2.
2: Thank you.

0: Is there any units in the area of Elm and Jameson?
1: Do you have there? I'm not in the area.
0: Heading eastbound on Elm from Jameson, approaching Collet, it's going to be a possible 23 driver, black Impala. The back end's rear. Back end is wrecked. It's going to be a white female driver.
1: Back.
2: 35, I'm 2. I'll head that way.
0: Penny.
3: Penny.
0: Now approaching Medcalf. She's going to be behind a white Dodge four-door pickup truck. That's my complaint.

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Yeah, Alman Elizabeth.

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0: 35 to cop.
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Dispatch rescue, respond to 1700 West High, 1700 West High. 52-year-old female, possible seizure.

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0: Welfare check, 2211 Kuniki, 2211 Kuniki. We're going to be checking on a 75-year-old Deb Swartz. She does drive a blue Mazda. Friends checking on her, hasn't been heard of since last night, and does have health issues.
1: Clear.
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1: Medic 1, dispatch to Medic 1, ambulance run 790 South Main, 790 South Main. It's going to be room 304. It's going to be a medical alarm activated from the bathroom in apartment 304.

0: Louisiana 531 per hour, permit 112, 531 per hour, permit 112, unruly 13, 11-year-old. Arriving is being very disrespectful, he's hitting himself, and he is having suicidal thoughts.
1: Plain and Elm.
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0: 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We had two pit bulls foaming at the mouth, chasing people. They were headed towards Canterbury.
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1: 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I'm Christopher Jamison.
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0: 58 35 35.
1: Welfare 509 West Grand, 509 West Grand. You're going to be checking the welfare of a Stacy Johnson, all goes by Chuck. Friends can't get a hold of him, haven't been able to get a hold of him for 2 days.

0: Jefferson Flanders.
1: 1140, 67. Assault report, Lionel Memorial, ER, room 24. Victim is going to be a Miss Jude Jackson, who occurred last night at 127 North Pierce.
0: Where is

0: 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Who's the 1032 come back to?
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0: 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I'm going to 1088 by OLN.
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0: 35.
1: It's going to be a bad address, too. 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
0: Clear. Is it going to be a white apartment or duplex to the right of the driver?
1: Copy.
0: 35, I'm asking.
1: Negative. This is a brick apartment by the old vape shop.
0: Clear. 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
1: Copy.

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0: 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You did check 509 North Elizabeth, 509 North Elizabeth, that you were just checking West Greensport.
1: Got it.
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0: Wayne Pine, Henry William Zebra, 465, HWV, 465.
1: Uh-huh.

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Caller advised the male driver appears to be falling asleep.

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0: B3 with a different commercial that was on the shoulder. 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
1: Okay, what's your 39?
0: South of 156, Ontario, Victor 5202 Nora. Victor 5202 Nora.
1: You guys at the 37?
0: Negative, a 3 stop.
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0: 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Paul Adam 67511.
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1: 12 Pentagon.

Attention Shawnee EMS, mutual aid run to 12680 National Road, 12680 National Road, for an 81-year-old male that had a seizure, currently unresponsive and not breathing. CPR is being done at this time with units on scene.

0: 21.
1: Howard Johnson, 1920, Rochman, room 118, 10-9, advises. There's a male subject there by the name of Jordan Davis, break. He has their 1013, she's 1043 to retrieve. So advise that he had a 1088 for a 1042 between the two of them, break. For 1033 on the 1088, he does have a summons through LPD. I will advise him.
0: 25, 1043.
2: Two 21, 1048.
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Thank you.

0: 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Room 311, 83-year-old female with stroke-like symptoms. She just recently had a stroke approximately a month ago.
1: Portland.
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1: Eagle be 10-2. 10-9 never showed up. Mail checked out at 12-10. He's no longer here.
0: Ten three has LPD went 10-36, or do I need a 10-7 up?
1: LPD was 10-36 and checked with me.
0: 10-3.

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0: Right on dirt bike. 1102 West Rob, 1102 West Rob is riding on the streets within the apartment complex, with the concern is that he almost struck a kid who was playing on the streets.

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2: 62. Okay.
0: 1072 subjects, gonna be on Easttown between Market and Allentown. Male pushing a 1029 in a wheelchair. Last seen northbound.
2: 10 for both units in the area.
0: 10-3.
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0: C 1300 Glen Avenue. It's going to be 10-9 Sun, 44-year-old male, not taking meds, throwing things and arguing.
1: Both units are 43.
0: Tethered.

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0: 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Both units will be 1043 to Meyer. Be given a 1015, starting mileage 0.0.
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0: 75 northbound, just north of 235. It's Ohio, George Frank Tom, 9780. Picking George Frank Tom, 9780. Go ahead.
1: Okay.
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5: Well, the spoken is respond to 411 Marion, 411 Marion. You're going to be speaking to a Mary Nance. I believe she's 44, right? Unwanted person by the name of Charles, sitting in a chair, staring at her. She wants him removed.

0: 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Can you generate a call for a walk-in chest pain? And medic 10 will be en route to LMA starting zero.
1: Copy, medic 10 en route to LMA starting mile zero, 1426.

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0: I'm good.
1: 22nd, 1032, King Lincoln Henry 9013, KLH 9013, 650.
0: Jariah Gibson for the first 1032, second 1032 is Adam Schaefer. Good.
2: 44 issues as always, 2 before.
0: 14, 3.

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1: 75 southbound at the 144 rate.
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1: It's going to be Kentucky PC, Victor 8 Tom 666, repeating Victor 8 Tom 666, Kentucky.
0: 1590, good. The Black 720 and Volkswagen Eagle

Attention Shawnee EMS, respond to 2270 Miami Place, 2270 Miami Place for a female possibly experiencing some cardiac issues.

0: Johnny Day's medic. What was it now?
1: Go ahead.
2: Hi, as a Kentucky driver, can you check here in Ohio?
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0: the 31 Kurt southbound to 120. I have a caller that's calling in. They're following the hit vehicle. I'm not sure if the other vehicle is still 3 at the 120. The caller advised they had pulled over. I have not received a call from the actual parties.
1: Try to advise post 6 for damage also.
0: Right, I am.

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0: 1084 map to 1545 North Cable Road. No answer on call back break. Just be advised, there was a 1020 that occurred in front of Pizza Hut. LPD's 1043 to handle that break. This 1084 may be related.
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0: 1407. I don't have a 30 in yet, and it's negative on both.
1: Good night. Calvin.
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1: 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Her 10-7 was turned into Bluffton PD.
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1: 15-11.
3: Okay, it's going to be out of the TUR with a 100-mile radius. 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
1: Falcon 52 being route to 77A in reference to this.
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0: 117, 25, Virginia, Tom Frank Union, 1929, Virginia, Tom Frank Union, 1929.
1: Okay, 954, that RP did not return. I'm 34, nothing on file for the 2026

0: 52, I'm sorry, disregard. 44.
1: Good.
0: Both units, check the welfare, 336 South Cole, 336 South Cole. Recheck the welfare of a 29 at the location unknown name and at least 313s that live at this location right. Concerned neighbors, haven't seen them out for approximately a week. Grass is long in the back and there is no 24s, but usually the 13s are out playing.

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1: 1084, mapping to 2004 North Dixie Highway, back to the parking lot, onto the trails. It's going to be an open line, nothing heard, no answer on call back.
0: 10-3, 2-1-1, 10-43.

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2: I'll be 43 to the 84.
0: 10-3. Units responding to the park, that 1084 is now mapping closer to the shelter house, just south of the restroom.

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0: 117, County Line, 274, Young George Lincoln, 274, Young George Lincoln, Ohio.
2: Asco, there's several, all the shelter houses are taken for the day. 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

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If you could respond with LACP, 146 North Woodlawn, 146 North Woodlawn. Female, 50s, history of chest pains. Correction, she's having chest pains, history of heart problems.

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0: USPS disputes 720 North and Jamison, 720 North and Jamison. They're going to be speaking with a Candace Yates. She's having problems with subjects in apartments 720 and a half. Thank you.

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0: North 154, it's going to be the Ohio. Henry David Mary 9974. Henry David Mary 9974, Ohio.
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0: Lakewood, Cole, Rosedale area. I can head that way.
1: Yeah.
0: Going east on Spencerville now is one of them. There's two dirt bikes running around out here. No plates or anything. North on Rosedale, it's a red one. There's a blue one east on Spencerville.

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I'm approaching Kibbe and Metcalf. I'll check that fence rail going east. The red one, I just caught a glimpse of going back west on Spencerville. I think it went north on Woodlawn.

0: 37. 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Which one? Red dirt bike. We are, he's going east, paralleling Spencerville, north of me, about to cross Woodlawn. Speeds are probably about 20. He's just kind of going in circles. He's at Studio 34. Black jacket, red and white helmet, red and white dirt bike. If you could notify Shawnee Township, he's hauling westbound on Spencerville now. Median. Traffic is moderate. He's in line with some cars now. I'm trying to get caught up. He's approaching Cable. Disregard, he's northbound, I believe, on Primrose. Traffic's light. Speed probably about 35. Hey, firm, I lost it.
1: Copy, terminate this. Plug the area. You have the drone with you?
0: That's clear. I'll be terminating. I lost him somewhere around Maplewood and Wales.
1: Do you think he's in that area or did he get out of it?
0: He's probably in this area, so I'm listening for him.
1: Copy.
0: I don't know if you left station or not, or if it's even worth the drone, but I don't have it on me right now. I'll be approaching the area.
2: Thank you.
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0: Starport, Spencerville and Primrose area, reference to 1063 by the city. Unsure if it's going to come into our jurisdiction or not.

0: 1060, I'm opening up call now.
1: Worth it.
2: Yeah, if you don't mind, if you want to 14 me somewhere out here.
1: Copy, good to know.
2: Copy, thank you. If we can pick them back up, maybe we can just see what else they're going to or something with it.
3: 6137, can you re-advise where you lost them?
2: It was northbound on Maplewood at Wales. I didn't see where he went from there.
1: Adam, 6 miles to their location.

0: Units, be advised. I have a caller on the line saying that he's going to be at the house at the end of Wales. Maplewood, it's going to be a brick house, white siding, red truck in the driveway with a gray car.
1: Copy, I'm 77.
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1: 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And that'd be negative.

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1: 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Victor Mary Charles 2681, Victor Mary Charles 2681, Texas.
0: 1-5-6-3,

0: Shawnee Township EMS, Medic 10, respond to Shawnee Manor 2535 2535 40 Manor Road for a 78-year-old male, chest pains, enter main doors, A Hall, Room 9, A Hall, Room 9.
1: Just check the area of Charles and High, Charles and High. I've only received one phone call in reference to a couple fighting that had a small child in the stroller break. She was concerned because they were both verbally fighting and then walked separate ways, leaving the child on the sidewalk. She hadn't called back and I've received no other phone calls.
2: Yeah, I'm safe, so check the area.
1: 1725.
3: One A, 32's not gonna match. I'll be able to blue Chrysler 300.
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0: Sensor.
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0: 244.
2: King John, George, 8741. Ethan Marathon, Vivian Pine.
0: 10-3.
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0: 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Cole and Irvin, King Henry Lincoln 7461, KHL 7461.
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2: Respond to Grandview Laundry, 128 Northwest Grand, 128 West Grand. 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Now he's becoming aggressive with them. The only description is he is a large male.
1: Copy. 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
1: 1730.

0: And he called back the dispatch engine 2, dispatch engine 2, phone with LA 6210 Molly 2210 Molly, apartment H is in Henry. 68-year-old male, kind of incoherent.
1: Yeah, however, he, no, I, he.
0: Four triggers 311, sponsored by the Sergeant.

0: two copies. Just repeating the address, 2210 Molly Avenue.
1: And to you, can the surveyor by mistake, I was trying to clear one and had you on my mind.
0: And two copies, thank you.

0: Dispatch to engine 3, dispatch engine 3, respond to 2210 Molly, 2210 Molly, apartment H, diabetic emergency butcher 311.
1: Safety 2.
0: 52.
1: 2 is the trust house.

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0: Answer.
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2: 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Should be a dominant Gothard. Black hooded sweatshirt, tan pants. Apparently he's wearing a ski mask.

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0: 44-2, 37. I have an ad from for Senegania, but he gave us the Murphy address as his residence.
1: Confirming neither of them live there. I'm going to give you a 7.
0: Negative, they're both advising other residents than this one.
1: That's clear. Bring them up here for now.
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0: Mark, I can start towards that 901 hang up.
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2: Miami, standby. 3275, I copy both units. Just a map back. She tried to call several times. No answer.
0: Yeah, but...
1: Clear, 117 eastbound.
2: $1,890,
1: 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Tom 8-11.

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1: Yes.
0: I want to head up there and back him up. I can handle that 911 myself.
1: I'm 77 here now, if you want to just shoot up there.

0: 32.
1: There is no 937 North Street break. It's going to be the 77A parking lot as well. It looks like it's mapping. Check the area of 2FTL being out north.
0: 1804. Seventy-five,

0: Attention Shawnee EMS, respond to 2651 40 Mandate Road, 2651 40 Mandate Road, Burton's Ridge, for 78-year-old male, transport for eval, enter the main door, A hall, bed 9.
1: Eastbound towards Happy Days. I haven't seen him yet.
2: Claire, I'm Metcalf and Grand. What's his description?

0: Oh, what's he doing? I know they said something about a 57B item, but...
1: Supposed to find a knife on him, which witnesses are saying he tossed.
0: Got it.
1: Seven, 32, he's 5'6", 230, brown and brown, white male. Gonna be wearing a black hood, sweatshirt, tan pants.
0: Single three.
2: Fifty two to 32.
0: Good.
2: Black sweatshirt, tan pants. He's got a ski mask on. He's with a black 68. They're saying he might have went to Circle K now.
0: Signal 3. Metcalf, Rob.

0: 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Caller's advising there's a smoke detector going off, has been for a while. She's not sure which apartment it's coming from.
1: Pre-copy.
0: 1808.
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0: 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Or FTL, yeah, sure, yeah.

0: Shawnee Base, Mike 10. Can you advise Burton Ridge or Shawnee Manor?
1: Medic 10, we were advised Burton's Ridge, intermain door A-Hall, A's and Adam, dead 9.

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1: 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He's back on 7.
0: Affirm, you can transfer him to my 7.

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0: 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Or is that Central?
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Clear one back there.

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0: I have a 1021-238 West Fifth Street Speedway, a blue Ford Escape versus a pole. 1030 is 1043. Airbags did deploy.
1: 10-3.

0: I'm a mile, 8 miles, yeah.
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1: 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I was 77 on Maplewood. I'll be Juno for him.
0: Eighteen twenty-four.

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0: 10-8.
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0: 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I'm not quite sure where they pulled off at.
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2: Alright, Elon, we're down to Bell Fountain, and Kitty. They're gonna be in that area.
3: Yeah.
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3: Good.
4: 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R5.
3: Yeah, sure.
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2: The in service returning, one patient sign off. Command's going to be terminated.
0: Command terminated, one patient sign off, 24-73 in service returning.

0: county line did not answer for 1064. Is there another?
1: Can you hear me?

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1: Allen County 2473 is back in quarters.
0: 2473 back in quarters, 1838.

0: 42 to 37. I have the owner of that property on 7. Do you need to speak with him? Going to be the landlord.
1: Was it? Negative. I'm good on that. Thank you, though.
0: Copy.
2: Having a seizure from the loss of blood from a cut on her foot.

0: Go ahead.
1: That landlord stated that Aiden Woods does reside at that residence.
0: Can you advise? I had background.
1: At 68, Aiden Woods does reside at that residence, according to the landlord.
0: Affirm, I'm aware. Thank you.
1: Copy.

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0: 1401, St. Marie, National Emergency Room.
1: You don't want to know, same as 0.0, 1844.

0: 61. 61. Dash 2. Those units responded 607 West Grand, 607 West Grand for 42, suspect possibly present. The suspect's going to be a Kevon Byrne, black male. Apparently shoved Addison Hartman into the baby crib. She posted a message on Facebook asking for someone to come get her out of the house. Between them. Her mom is on the way in a gray Dodge Caravan, but her EPA is 20. She'd like officers to check on her before they get there.
1: Interrupt. 68. I'll be en route for 61.
0: Single 361, can I?

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1: C'est gentil.
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1: Copy, thank you.

0: 34, Fitna 3. North 130 Henry Robert Union 3486 Henry Robert Union 84 3486.
1: Okay, 954. Okay. If you can watch 115 northbound from West Street, the Taco Bell there. I had one of the LPD guys by. They were watching a car that was in the parking lot there. It's a Ford Fusion, black in color. They were out there consuming alcohol, taking shots, and throwing the shooters out the window. I have a plate. Stand by.

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1: Okay. 954, you get that.
2: Okay, on it. Vehicle description again.
1: Black Ford Fusion. Gonna be Ohio RP, King Victor Paul, 5830. I'll get that ran. Stand by.

0: returns out of Lima on State Road, 2550 State Road, Lima, on a 2018 Ford four-door flat with Jasmine Paul. They advised it was two males there.
1: What's right now?
0: Okay. They advised that it was a male, two male occupants. This returns to a female. She's 18.
1: Oh, yeah.

0: 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You guys probably disregard and detective advised that they both went inside the residence. You know, their vehicle's unoccupied now.
1: Okay, thanks.
2: Okay, all right.

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She doesn't want anything done. 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Wait, 18-04.

0: 12, 37. I've gone to rulers on West Elm, reference to a shoplifter in progress, 2 o'clock male, gray shirt, shorts, tan gardener hat. Of a bag currently in the store. It's time to call my day shift. I don't have any further.
1: Clear. Turn around. I can take that for you if you need. Copy, thank you. Station LV2.

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1: You know, one's back in quarters, 1921.

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1: Buckeye and Port Amanda. Buckeye and Port Amanda. We're going to be front of AX. 1032 is going to be 672 Zebra Robert King. 672 ZRK.
0: Okay.

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1: 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This caller feels like this truck driver has a child in his vehicle, that the child should not be in the vehicle. She feels this because she's a mother, and she feels her spidey senses kicking in. 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
0: Got it.
1: It's going to be a red flatbed with a red tarp. Caller's beside them in a gray Volvo dry van. Possible Michigan RPFQ, Queen Adam, 5'5", Young Victor. She's advised me that they have a curtain blocking the window. She advised me that it's illegal to have a curtain blocking the window and that he should not have a child in the vehicle.
0: I got it, Monroe.

1932.

0: 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Respond to 760 East 4th, 760 East 4th. Assist LACP in getting to the building for a 26-year-old female who fell with a leg injury.
1: Engine 2 copy. They advise if they need us emergent or non-emergent.
0: May 26 is sitting by the steps. Non-emergent, probably fine.

0: 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I'll check the area though.
1: Nineteen 1944.

0: 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Can you go back in service?
1: You have the extras. Thank you.

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1: 11:34.
0: Doris, 130. Nora, Frank, Tom, 1786. Nora, Frank, Tom, 1786, Pennsylvania.
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1: Okay, perfect. Can go ahead.
2: Another lot boom in the area of 3029 Huron Place. 10-9 advising they've lost power. Twenty hundred.

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0: Correction, 109 will be en route to Boston Hospital for transport.
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2: Yeah, CFS, do it as an injury accident for now. Negative, OSB is going to come assist with the details for it.
1: That's clear. Do you have 1030 on scene with you?
2: Affirmative, they've already transported. LACP was hired to be out here.
1: That's clear, 2002.
3: Fifth, Tuesday driver.

0: Okay, Frank.
1: Good.
0: I need you to start towards the fairgrounds, or to the fairgrounds, and assist 384. We're going to be helping Perry Township with a incident. I'll attach you to it.
1: Okay.
2: Before you can attach me to that as well, underground.